One of those all-time love songs just doesn't get enough airplay anymore. To me, this is one of the most legendary power ballads. No matter how many times you've heard it, you still relive like that first time you had your heart smashed. Talking about Nazareth, Love Hurts. Nashville's classic rock with the Big Rig. 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

Just a Touch before 8. Big Rig, Nashville's classic rock, one for the 90s. As we get ready for the 90s at 9, just over an hour away. Any last-minute additions you want to make for the show tonight, please let me know. Fire up the app. Right next to the play button is the red talkback mic. Say it and send it. We will dive in to what the dumb of the day. Hold tight. Where are we going? What are we talking about? The usual shenanigans. You know, it'll give you a good laugh. Especially if you've had one of those days. Oh, I get you.

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0: 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Guaranteed human.

0: not the dumb of the day. When I was growing up, part of what I do was journalism school, right? And I went when journalism was journalism. You told a story. You didn't give your opinions on it unless you were writing an op-ed. It was the who, what, when, where's, why's, how's, all the things, but not your personal conjecture. Now, today, we get everything, including what? Well, stories written that we're going to have a toilet paper shortage because of the Canadian trade war. Again, almost all of the toilet paper is made domestically here in the States. We do get some of the raw materials from Canada, but those are not being cut off. If anything, you would have a bit of a price increase, but it's going to be a minute before that happens. But instead, they write the story like it's COVID style. Oh my God, we're going to have empty shelves with no toilet paper. Sometimes it just almost feels like they want to incite panic. You know what I mean? Over something stupid like this. It's like, give the facts and walk away. Don't put your personal spin on it and make people think, oh my God, here we go again. The dumb just gets dumber.
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to feed the need at 9 o'clock tonight with your 90s at 9 on the way. 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

0: a week away. Next Friday night is going to be Star Wars night with the Nashville Sounds. Louisville is coming to town to play ball. We're going to take you out not only for Star Wars night, but the Friday night fireworks. It's a good time. Tomorrow morning with Battle, you make sure you set your iHeartRadio app alarm. Because when the alarm goes off, it'll be playing us, right? 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

Crew collabed with Dolly Parton for that one. Home Sweet Home. Great rendition on her Rockstar album from back in 2023. 30 amazing songs. 28 different artists that were a part of that. Red Hot Chili Peppers, we're about ready to tap into the 90s at 9. Are you ready? Excellent. It is Locked and Loaded, my friend. 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
3: We go back to Soundgarden's Bad Motor Finger, the first album. And this would start getting recognized once Nirvana showed up. Pearl Jam started to hit it. This was in play as well. Alice in Chains was coming in. It was like, whoa. Here it comes. I call it the infamous Seattle tsunami, because that's what it felt like. Outshine in the 90s at 9.

back to Nashville's own in the 90s at 9, Kid Rock, when he first bust on the scene and everything that man touched turned to gold. It's Cowboy. It's the 90s at 9. It's 105.9 The Rock. Cowboy.

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So I don't know if this is, you know, could be a thing for you. You got time this weekend and then all the way through November 1st. If you go down to Orlando to Universal Halloween Horror Nights, they have a Ozzy haunted house there this year along with everything else. Plus, they have a whole bunch of Ozzy food and like merchandise that the Ozzy estate has created for them. It looks amazing, man. 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

still befuddles me why we never had Three Doors Down at our iHeartRadio Music Festival. Should have so happened. I mean, I knew they did a couple of other events for us, but man, that was dumb. And now, unfortunately, with Brad gone, it's never going to happen, which is really sad. It's like heartbreaking to me. They would have been so good. It's 105.9 The Rock. It's Aerosmith.

0: Last day of the week. Friday tomorrow means last day of the good winnings. And we've had so much good stuff this week. If you are ready for the state fair, four packs of tickets with Scuba Steve as it gets ready to fire up September the 11th through the 20th. All that fair food, all that people watching. And then if you, you know, dare to get on rides that I'm sure have a bowl of, you know, missing parts laying next to the ride itself. Not used parts. These must be extra. I'm just kidding. Relax. It's a great time. And if you want to go have some fun with the kids, the grandkids, whoever you want to go with, we'd love to send you. Scuba Steve's got four packs again tomorrow. 4:45 for your win right here. 105.9 The Rock.
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great stuff, man. When Brian Johnson from AC/DC was doing his TV show there for a year, and he got to hang out with Dolly Parton and got a private tour bus tour. And even as they were sitting at the table on the tour bus, she brought up a song and Brian just starts singing like this love song to her, like right off the top. It's amazing. Just search Brian and Dolly on YouTube. You can't miss it. It's 105.9 The Rock.

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final show in Scotland earlier tonight for Bon Jovi as their European tour is starting to wrap up, and they'll eventually take the break, come back and do their world tour, which is going to bring them all over the U.S. next year. So that's good news. It's 105.9 The Rock.

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Motley Crue tour underway with the boys of Tesla on the bill. And Extreme, Nuno Betancourt and his good hair.

0: There is no dark side in the moon, really. 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
1: 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Thanks for hanging out. It's Stacy with you. Now, Sebastian Bach, he's starting a new album, working on stuff right now with his band members. He's got all kinds of collaborators that I think are on his wish list, like Miles Kennedy. Both of those guys can sing. I don't know. I want to hear some high harmonies, but he had a 2024 release from him, Child Within the Man, so he's continuing to write new music, showing off his vocal prowess and certainly his songwriting skills.

listen to an album in its entirety without ever hearing it ever before, it would be that album. Black was never a single. So now here in 2026, it's seeing quite the resurgence, mostly because of TikTok.

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1: Thanks for hanging out. So Soundgarden, their final album, expected to be released in 2027. I say there's 8 songs on there. Of course, the late guitarist and vocalist, Chris Cornell, on these recordings. It's being mixed right now.

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Thanks for hanging out. It's Stacey with you. AC/DC and Foo Fighters, a one-off show. Ooh. Foo Fighters actually taking place of Pretty Reckless for that evening on the Akadaka U.S. tour. So St. Louis, you lucky dogs, on September 8th.

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Just a couple more hours till we get to hear Battle in the Morning. I can't wait. I know you can't wait. Cover all our favorite topics and, of course, our favorite One Stupid Question.

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I'm trying to build a table. I don't know if that makes sense. We had this space behind my couch. It had a plant, had a light. Head was in the jungle. It was a glare on the TV. It wasn't working. We decided that we want to do a table back there to like put pictures on. Anyone has any tips, please reach out. 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

All right, so back to the table. I know we're all really interested. I was told to try to include an outlet in it. Does that make sense? Like plugging it in and then like having its own like little outlet in it. Apparently we're going to try and put like maybe a lamp on it. Ooh, lava lamp. I heard lava lamp could be really cool these days. And maybe my record player is going to go back there too. I think that could be the move. I might need to like cut a hole in the wood. So we'll see how that goes. This is Colin with 105.9 The Rock, Nashville's Classic Rock.

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This might be like the best part of the night. It is just you. You are just hanging out. There are nothing going on except you and your radio. And I guess me right now, too. Hey, this is Colin, 105.9 The Rock, Nashville's Classic Rock.

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I got to work Music City Brewers Fest the other day. If you were there, shout out to you. If you are Kat, I got to say hi to you. Hey, Kat, it's Colin. Don't worry, I said hi to Battle. He was ecstatic to hear from you. Hope you guys are having a great rest of your evening.

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I have a confession to make. I've been watching this TV show that's been around for a long time, and I have loved every single episode of it. I want to get your opinions on it in a little bit.

I know we were all waiting for what that TV show I've been watching is. It's the X-Files. I just started it for the first time. It's so good. Every episode, back to back, is so good. I'm about halfway through season two, maybe near the finale. I told one of my friends once that I was watching it, and they're like, enjoy that historical documentary. And I was like, okay, I will. If you haven't started, you should pull it up. It's so good. This is 105.9 The Rock, Nashville's Classic Rock Station. Colin K.

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0: told me it was a good thing to number two. 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

0: Eagles, Classic Rockets, Battle in the Morning. Time to take a look at what is trending this morning. An Ozzy Osbourne biopic is officially moving forward. Jack Osbourne recently told E! News the script is done and they're looking for a director. And they even have someone in mind to play Ozzy, but he's not allowed to say who yet. Jack says it'll be a warts and all story, but not some artsy, confusing biopic that makes you leave the theater going, what did I just watch? He says fans want the real Ozzy story, which is good because if you're doing an Ozzy movie and it doesn't get weird, loud, and a little chaotic, why are we even here? And in other news, Pennsylvania has people talking after not one but two separate reports of what some are calling mini Bigfoot sightings. One woman says that she saw two hairy little figures about 3.5 feet tall walking on two legs and making baby cooing sounds. The next night, another person reported seeing a 5-foot hair-covered creature running up a hill. No photos, no proof, just the stories. And honestly, mini Bigfoot is somehow more unsettling than regular Bigfoot. Bigfoot is scary, but think about it. Mini Bigfoot sounds like it gets into your snacks and hides your keys. That is a look at what is trending this morning. One stupid question we will play for Roger Daltrey tickets coming up here at 6:40.
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It's 105.9 The Rock, Nashville's Classic Rockets Battle in the Morning, and of course it's Friday. So let's be honest for a second. How many more hours do you actually have left in you before you just are completely crashed out for the week? You're probably like, I don't have anything, and I just started. A new report says that the average American hits the energy wall at about 2:48 in the afternoon, and 21% are drained before noon. Honestly, on a Friday, 2:48 feels ambitious. Most of us are running on caffeine, snacks, and the promise of not answering emails after 5. A study also found that 82% of Americans feel like they're on autopilot, which explains why I've walked into a room 3 times this week and had no idea why I was there. 615-737-1059 is the number. Let's get you on the phone. We'll play One Stupid Question next for Roger Daltrey.

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105.9 The Rock, Nashville's Classic Rock. It's Battle in the Morning. It is Friday. You know what that means, my friend. It is a Frustration Friday. What do you need to get off your chest so you can head into the weekend feeling calm, cool, and collected? You got something you want to vent about? Pick up that phone and call me. We'll do it right now. 615-737-1059 is the number. Billy Idol is on

0: Question Friday, 615-737-1059 is the number. What's been bothering you all this week that you just need to get off your chest right now so that way you don't have to worry about it anymore heading into the weekend? 615-737-1059 is the number. Let's go to Sarah hanging out with us in Antioch. What do you got for Frustration Friday this morning, Sarah?
1: There's nothing more frustrating or annoying than pulling up to a gas station, finding all of the pumps being occupied. People aren't even pumping gas. They're just using it as a parking lot. And you have to sit there waiting for someone to come back out after they got their snacks and their drinks when all of the parking spots in front of the gas station are open.
0: Yeah.
1: It's super hot outside. I have stuff to do. People need to be more convenient for other gas pumpers.
0: Okay.
1: Gas stations are for pumping gas into your car, not as a parking lot.
0: Yes, there's a reason why there's parking spots at the front of the gas station or the side of the gas station. I completely understand where you're coming from on that one, Sarah. I had to deal with that yesterday when I pumped gas. But I appreciate you getting that off your chest this morning, and hopefully you'll feel a little better heading into the weekend. Frustration Friday, what do you got to complain about? Call me up. 615-737-1059 is the number. We'll get you on the phone to air out your grievances next.
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0: Rock. Hi, who's this?
1: This is Rick.
0: Hey, Rick, what's up, brother? How are you?
1: Not bad. I'd like to sell.
0: You know, I can't complain, but if I did, nobody'd listen, so it wouldn't even really matter, right?
1: I'd listen.
0: Well, Rick, I appreciate you listening to me complain, but I would love to hear you complain this morning. What do you got for Frustration Friday?
1: How about stupid coworkers?
0: You know, I really want to add something to what you just said, but under the advice of my attorneys, I will invoke my right under the Fifth Amendment of the Constitution to refrain from answering your question. If you know, you know.
1: Yeah, I work with a guy, and I try to tell him all the time how to do stuff different, easier, and he just blows it one ear and out the other, and, you know, I think Crayon has a better IQ than this guy.
0: You think he's going to hear this and be like, what the hell, Rick?
1: Well, here's the thing. He's a ground guy. He is in no piece of equipment with no radio.
0: Oh, well then good. We don't have to worry about him then.
1: Nope.
0: Rick, man, I appreciate you calling in this morning, brother.
1: You're welcome.

0: Also, Clorox disinfecting wipes.
1: Son!
0: Yes?
1: Snot rocketed!
0: Yes?
1: All over?
0: Yes?
1: The kitchen counter.
0: Clorox disinfecting wipes. Kills 99.9% of germs. Without smelling like it. Clorox. Clean feels good. Use as directed.
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0: is a Frustration Friday. 615-737-1059 is the number. I will be your unofficial therapist. What do you got to get off your chest as you head into the weekend to make things better for you? 615-737-1059 is the number. Hi, who's this?
1: This is Jennifer.
0: Hey, Jennifer. Antioch. Jennifer in Antioch.
1: How are you?
0: I'm good. How are you?
1: Yeah, I'm good.
0: Jennifer, you got something for Frustration Friday?
1: You know, traffic's getting worse here at Nashville.
0: Yeah.
1: Traffic's terrible. I hate when I'm on the stop-and-go traffic.
0: Uh-huh.
1: It takes forever. When you're stopped on the interstate, it takes forever for them to take off. I'll right there on Smith Springs Road, it is terrible.
0: Oh, I can only imagine how awful it is right there.
1: You know, and living in Antioch, if something happens on the interstate, you're screwed anyway.
0: Yeah. You might as well just tell your boss you ain't coming into work today.
1: You might as well, because it's awful. Because there's no other way. Murfreesboro Road gets backed up, 440 or 24, whichever the wreck zone is, terrible.
0: Yep, absolutely. Well, I appreciate you being a part of Frustration Friday this morning and getting that off your chest. Hopefully, now you'll head into the weekend feeling better.
1: Oh, yeah. Thank you.
0: Have a good one.
1: Have a good one.
0: You too.
1: Bye-bye.

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105.9 The Rock, Nashville's classic rock. It's Battle in the Morning. Now, if you weren't able to win those tickets to the Nashville Sounds game that we gave away at 8:10, good news for you is there is a bonus pair of tickets for you to come hang out with me and Scuba Steve next Friday on our Instagram right now. 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

right. It is the final preseason game ever inside of Nissan Stadium. It's 105.9 The Rock, Nashville's Classic Rock. It's Battle in the Morning. Yes, Titans and Bears tomorrow night, 5 o'clock kickoff. We'll see what happens. Obviously, there's going to be some starters playing as it's kind of like the final tune-up before the regular season gets underway. If you're going to the game tomorrow night, let me know. I'm going to be there in the game. I'll be in section 102. That's where my seats are. But if you're going to the Titans game tomorrow night, send me a message on Instagram. Let's meet up, okay? Battle on Air is where you can find me on Instagram. 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

0: Restaurants have signs saying employees should wash their hands. They should also remember to zip up their pants. But I don't think this guy accidentally forgot. Let's get into it. The dough of the day.
1: Dough, dough, dough, dough, dough, dough.
2: It's time for the dough of the day.
0: Not surprised, this story comes from Florida. A 25-year-old Steak and Shake employee was arrested on Wednesday after exposing himself to a customer. They do that old school thing where they have car hops bring the food out to customers' cars. But when the guy came out to serve a woman, well, his manhood was all out there and exposed through his zipper. The woman called police, and her story was backed by the restaurant surveillance cameras. He was charged with indecent exposure.
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It's 105.9 The Rock, Nashville's classic rock. It's Battle in the Morning. Hey, if you are heading to Nissan Stadium tomorrow night for the final preseason game ever inside the old Nissan Stadium, let me know. I'll be there. I'll have some of those Battle in the Morning stickers with me as well. I'll be at the game if you're going to be there. Let me know. Instagram, send me a message. Battle on air.

It's 105.9 The Rock, Nashville's Classic Rock. It's Battle in the Morning. Wrapping things up here on your Friday. Appreciate you letting me hang out with you. It's been fun. We'll do it again back in here on Monday. Hopefully, I'll see you at the Titans game tomorrow night. Playing the Chicago Bears. And if I don't see you at the game tomorrow night, I'll see you back in here Monday morning, bright and early, 6 a.m. Instagram, hit that follow button. Battle on air. Love you. Mean it. Bye-bye. Sing us out.

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0: 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Guaranteed human.

It's the tour that just keeps on going. Bryan Adams adding more dates to his Roll with the Punches tour. He says, one, I have a hard time saying no, and two, we're having a blast. Let's keep this thing going. 105.9 The Rock.

Dolly Parton passes is Tropical Storm Dolly. And in such a Dolly way, the storm not going to do any damage. It's actually going to help bringing needed rain to the Leeward Islands.

0: You could listen to a ticking clock all day to pass the time. Kill me. Kill me. 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Or you can listen to us.
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0: 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Jilly, it just keeps getting bigger, too. Earlier this week, we added the Smashing Pumpkins to our iHeartRadio Music Festival. So you'll see the Pumpkins in Vegas. You'll see Muse, Weezer, Snoop Dogg, Kenny Chesney, the Goo Goo Dolls. 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

Centennial Park, one of my favorite places to walk my dog, Ross. 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

let the return of the pumpkin spice lattes fool you. Summer is not over yet, and Mother Nature going to remind us of that this weekend. Hot and humid, highs in the mid-90s.

It's Bad Company wrapping up Cold Cuts. Thanks to Jerry in Laverne requesting that one. Happy to play your Cold Cut, Jerry. We'll do more Cold Cuts Monday at noon. 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

Brian May and Tony Iommi, like best friends, apparently. Tony says, Brian's one of the guys I actually kept in touch with all these years. And Brian's going to be on Tony's new solo album for a track. That album's out October 23rd. 105.9.

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1: 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New Norm MacDonald documentary directed by Judd Apatow coming to Netflix. 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
2: My name's Scuba Steve, by the way. Did you hear me? Did that cut through? Today is the best day of the week because you get a chance to take control of the radio and play the songs that you want to hear. Nowhere in Nashville, nowhere in this country can you actually do that. They may say, hey, we're going to play your song next. They're lying to you. Oh, we got your talk back, but they don't play it. I do, and that's why we are here to have some fun and really, truly connect. Let's get this going here, though, with a non-

So you heard Julie's talk back a second ago. That's how you get involved with Unofficial Request Friday. It's truly the only time here and really anywhere across the globe where you can request a song. 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Once you've got it, you have plenty of time to get your request in. The show just started. 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That is the talkback mic. Tap that. Just let me know who you are, where you're listening from, and what you want to hear.

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1: This is Abigail Roberts from Columbia, Tennessee. I'd like to hear some Motley Crue.

0: Hey, Scuba Steve, it's Tanya. How about some Allman Brothers whipping post? Thanks.
1: Tanya, it is great to hear from you. Hopefully everything's good in your world. And I appreciate you for reaching out on the iHeartRadio app. That talkback mic, by the way, is up there near the play button. Just tap that. Let me know who you are, where you're listening from, and what you want to hear. It's Unofficial Request Friday. You take control of the radio. The Suits can kick rocks. We're here to listen to something different. You want to hear the same damn songs over and over? You can check out another show or a different station. But this right now, this is

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0: get another one going here. It is the unofficial request Friday. If you don't know how to get involved, I'll tell you next. But first, this is from Elijah.
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2: 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It's a red circle. 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We'll get another one on next.
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0: 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What about Danzig Mother?
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2: 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Do the exact same thing like Tommy. By the way, if you're listening, you'll see up near the play button that red circle. That is a talkback mic. Tap that. Just let me know who you are, where you're listening from, and what song you want to hear. Mother.

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13: I'm Fox 17 meteorologist Brett Luna. We've got calm weather in the forecast for the next 7 days. Rain chances are very slim. We'll get a lot of sunshine and it's just going to be hot. High temperatures will be in the mid-90s this weekend. Next week, it's going to get even hotter.
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Up near the play button, you'll see this red circle. Tap that. That's the talkback mic. Let me know who you are, where you're listening.

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0: Scuba Steve, it's Turtle out of Clarksville. Play some Pink Floyd later.
1: Turtle, my dude, it's a done deal. I'm playing it for you right now. It's the Unofficial Request Friday. You have a couple hours left in the show. If you want to jump in on this, I'll tell you how you can do it next.

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1: 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And then as you're listening to 105.9 The Rock, up near the play button, you'll see that red circle. That's the talkback mic. Tap that like Austin. Just let me know who you are, where you're listening from, and what song you want to hear.

Wayne sent that talk back in a second ago. We played that on the air. So, Wayne, you got the last one, dude. You can keep sending those talkbacks on the iHeartRadio app if you'd like, and I'll hold them for next week. And if you already sent one in and you didn't get to hear your song played, you're like, what the heck, dude? Don't worry. I saved them. I got a folder here on my computer, and I'll push it to next week. So thank you so much for participating in Unofficial Request Friday. 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